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0: Hi, I'm Crystal Meth. Try me once, I might let you go. But if you try me twice, then I'll own your soul. I take kids from their parents and parents from their kids. I'll take and take until you have no more to give. I'll take everything from you, your looks and your pride. I'll ravage your body and control your mind. Now that you've met me, what will you do? Will you try me or not? It's all up to you.
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2: The rise of meth use in Canada has increased significantly. 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Even taking small amounts of meth can cause these harmful health effects. And here are your long-term symptoms. 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Psychotic symptoms can sometimes last for months or even years after meth use. Intense itching causing skin sores. It could also cause severe dental problems, psychosis, and schizophrenia. Chronic meth use can lead to damaging long-term health effects, even when people stop using. Keep meth out of Muscogees.
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0: It's about mostly being good to your fellow man, which I think the world could use more of, and a lot of major inspiration behind it was a friend of mine who helped me get sober by taking me around the country and his own troubles, you know, and he'll remain nameless, but he inspired me to write it. I think the world could use more people to help each other, you know. I think that's important.
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1: 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Sundays, all-day happy hour. 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
1: Scanning the surroundings with a retractable monocle, I spot a pterodactyl carrying a baby like a stork. I park my bionic Oldsmobile at the North Star and wait.
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1: It's the Fire Keepers, the mighty Zulu King, South Bronx, 1973, ready to rock, DDT, TFS, LSP,

0: obliterated culturally. 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And this was a rebirth of our dignity and self-pride.
1: The message that went out is that a band of Indians could take on this government. Kamsa had his day, Geronimo, Sitting Bull, Crazy West. And we had ours.
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3: 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September 12th, Almost Johnny Cash from 9 p.m. to 1 a.m. on September 19th, and the Pipestoners from 9 p.m. to 1 a.m. on September 26th. Sundays, all-day happy hour. 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

0: Don Tsutoya, Okemau Nipo Nitsigason. 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

0: on. That was the fair, ladies and gentlemen. Thank you, dancers.
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0: 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And our message is, be good to one another. Aho.
1: 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September 12th, Almost Johnny Cash from 9 p.m. to 1 a.m. on September 19th, and the Pipestoners from 9 p.m. to 1 a.m. on September 26th. Sundays, all-day happy hour, please do not drink and drive. 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
2: 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DJ Celeste coming to you with a short message. 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
1: Equaya. Ehm got scout,
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1: E sima cheat means they rear up the hind legs. E mo kaugonate means they're bucking. E mau sakot saike, msatemagman when they gather up the horses. Equa skohti hit means when you jump, right? In the kipchige, make them stop, right? Psasteho means to put a switch. Chaketaini means to with your heels, jab them with your heels. Mustauganeike means to ride bareback. And mustaptonepchige is when they use a rope, and it can also be used as a bridle. Taptonepchigan is a bridle. Bit, the bit is a taptonepchigan. Saddle, a spopon, psastegan, whip, right? Harness, utapaneapia is harness, right? I go, tapason is a wagon. Eotapasok, that means that you've hitched your horses and you're gone on a wagon. Spurs, yeah. Kiagataegana, yes, spurs, huh? Bimnakon is a rope, right? Riding and leisure riding and wagon hitch, hitching up a team of horses. I go, yeah. Like a buggy. These are animals, lesson 9. We'll start with the deer family. Apskotsawaya, the wagayos. Wagayos is a white tail. Intopsimosus is a mule deer. Moose, mosa, huh? Elk, wawaske, so, no. Skunk, sikake, winchoesis, huh? Winchoesis, that's that part that doesn't smell very good, huh? A part of the magan, the term for that one is sikake. Oh, magpie, Apschikagagis, crow, haha, so, raven, kakako. And of course, you know, a baby magpie, Apschikagagis, aha, sis. Oh, me pagasimut, awyak, tapskot, when you go into the water, could mean taking a bath, but also means it means going into the water. Eyahyana, that means they're swimming, the forward, you know, the forward movement. Enaspachyahyana means they're going backwards, you know, the backstroke. That's what that means. Ekogit, that's to dive, right? Wahyawesyahyana means they swam for a long ways. And kinoeseyahyana means they swam for a long time. Atsiaupago, pagasmut means you went into the water for a very short time. Plural, eyahyanakik means more than one individual, probably a group of them were swimming. And epapagasmutchik, you ever heard that term? That means the people are swimming, you know, and they're going into like one of those places where you go to the beach and swim and topapagasimotsik, right? You've heard of that term. Like more than a group of, more than one individual, like a lot of people are swimming. And a bad word, mstapawit, when somebody drowns, right? Apo kegach mstapawit, almost drowned. Any tapagasimot means somebody that's a good swimmer. Esipagasimot means that somebody can last, you know, can last a long time in the water. Yeah, can hold their breath is something else like kinoesenitagogita means they can die for a long time and hold their breath. Oh, this is lesson 8. Thank you very much. More will come. We're trying to stick with basic stuff. Come on. Oh, mia suntehepe. Papik squak squamots canum. Radio.

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When I say the rock, I think what's really in mind is we think of the mountains. The mountains being a part of Mother Earth, and when you see mountains, you see the strength of the mountains and the beauty of the mountains and the resilience of the mountains. 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

0: 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We honor the rock in a way where we make a song for him to thank this rock for being a part of our lives.
1: 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And it'll still be here after we're gone.
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At this time, I'd like to sing a prayer song for all the children throughout the world that's listening to this CD. 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
1: 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Thank you.

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Danse Netotemtik, Miyukik Saipayao, good morning. And thank goodness it's Friday. In case you're tuning in, Yaya here, only on 93.5 FM. Gonna do a quick weather update for the September 11th. We are currently at 8 degrees right now, with some light rain. Feels like 6. It's gonna be high plus 12 today with a low of 3. And for the weekend, Saturday, September 12th, will be high plus 11 with a low of 2. Sunday, September 13th, will be high plus 16 with a low of 7. And that's your quick weather update. Going on to some headline news. On aptnnews.ca, First Nation in Alberta wants to set up safe haven for gender-affirming care. First Nations woman needs a new liver, but family says Edmonton Hospital won't help. I'm going to go on to some globalnews.ca. Alberta expanding 120 kilometer speed limit pilot. Oilers defend Formanton signing as superfan Mama Stanley withdraws support. Daniel Smith takes hands-off approach to First Nations trans care safe haven. And that's just a few headline news for today. For your local events, there's really not much happening today. So with that, stay tuned for more announcements. Gonna get the 9 o'clock start off with some Northern Cree, only on 93.5 FM.

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Alrighty, time for employment and training opportunities, starting off with Samson. 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Both deadlines are September 23rd. And Samson Administration is looking for a band administrator. It's a two-year contract. The deadline is September 30th. And for all those jobs, you can email personnel.179@gmail.com. 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

0: 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So Samson Cree Nation SREP, they're going to be doing a basic drone training for week 2, October 19th, 23rd. This is for Samson Cree Nation youth 12 to 30 years old. It is limited seats. So for more information on how to sign up, you can contact 780-585-3793, Devin Morin, extension 235, or Tiffany Rain, extension 120. And that's your employment and training opportunities for this September 11th. 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
4: Alrighty, time for your cultural events. So I did receive some powwow updates. So here in Alberta, we have Cahuin Cree Nation 40th Annual Powwow happening this weekend, starting today. It's going to be at the Cahuin Power Grounds. 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We have Moosomin First Nation Powwow Competition Powwow starting today till the 13th, celebrating 150 years of Treaty 6. 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Today's grand entry is going to be at 7 p.m. Saturday grand entry is 1 and 7 p.m. and Sunday at noon. And then we have another powwow, but in BC, at the Langley Event Center happening this weekend. 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And that concludes your cultural events for this weekend. 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

And good morning, Mio Geeksay Prayao. Again, if you're just tuning in, Yaya here. Hope you all are having a good Friday so far. Gonna do a quick weather update for today and this weekend. We are currently at plus 9 degrees here in Les Cachis, but it feels like 7. It's gonna be high of plus 12 today with a low of 3. We have a brief period of rain within the next hour. It pretty much stops this evening. For Saturday, September 12th, it's going to be high plus 11 with a low of 2. Sunday, September 13th, will be high plus 16 with a low of 7. And quickly on to some headline news. Going on to globalnews.ca. U.S. resident detained by ICE questioned system after deportation to Canada. Everything's changed. Canada's army overhaul aims to be more agile, lethal, amid threats. A one-time $150 Canada disability benefit supplement is going out next week. And for your local event, there's nothing that I know of that's happening today. So gonna go straight back to some music. I'm gonna get the morning and noon hour show started off with George Jones, George Strait, and John Conley, only on 93.5 FM.

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1: Ho-ho! 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

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Now that it's 10:31. Starting off with Samson Income Support. 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Business Development is looking for a project lead. 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Deadline is September 22nd. Samson Membership, they're looking for a file clerk and a receptionist. Both deadlines are September 23rd. Samson Administration is still looking for a band administrator. It's a 2-year contract. Deadline is September 30th. And for all those jobs, you can email personnel.179@gmail.com. 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You could also apply in person at Samson Willowview Building. Samson Cree Nation SREP, they're having a basic drone training week 2, October 19th to the 23rd. This is for Samson Cree Nation youth 12 to 30 years old. It is limited seats. For more information on how to sign up, you can contact SREP 780-585-3793, Devin Morin, extension 235, or Tiffany Rain, extension 120. And that's your employment and training opportunities for September 11th. And with that, stay tuned for your cultural events. Coming up, I have, feels so weird going to say this, but have the late Dolly Parton coming up. After that, I have Brixen Dunn and Gary Morris, only on 93.5 FM.

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4: Gonna do your cultural events. So this weekend we have Kahuan Cree Nation 40th annual powwow. It's gonna be happening today to the 13th at the Kahuan Powwow Grounds. Host drum is gonna be Rocking Horse. Same time we have Musumin First Nation competition powwow, celebrating 150 years of Treaty 6. Host drum is gonna be picked per session, and your grand entry times Friday is at 7 p.m. Saturday is at 1 and 7 p.m. and Sunday's at noon. And we have a powwow happening in Langley, B.C. at the Langley Event Center this weekend. Honorary host drum is going to be Wild River Singers, and host drum is Black Lodge Singers. Grand entry times Friday is at 7 p.m., Saturday's at 1 and 7 p.m., and Sunday's at 1 p.m. Then we have Frog Lake First Nation powwow. So one full day competition celebration. This is happening Saturday, September 26th at the Six Chief Cultural Grounds. Host drum is going to be Northern Cree, and grand entry is going to be at noon. We also have another one-day powwow end of the month. Every Child Matters for Truth and Reconciliation powwow, September 30th at the Bob Bahan Soccer Field in Calgary. Grand entry starts at noon, and this goes from 11:30 a.m. to 6 p.m. And with that, safe travels. We're going to head out to these powwows. And with that, stay tuned for a weather update. And then again, I do want to remind listeners, get your birthday greetings in today before 2:30, as the birthday special is at 2:45. And keep guessing for Donsel Maitweon, as today is the weekly draw for that. So with that, back to some music.
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Alrighty, Dante, natutemtik, miyong giksay payaw. Good morning, hello. And again, if you're just tuning in, Yaya here. Hope you all are having a good Friday. It's a pretty cold one out. We are currently at 9 degrees here in Muscatine, but it feels like 6. It's going to be high plus 12 today with a low of 3. We do have an overcast. And we have low chance of shower early afternoon, then partly cloudy in the evening. For the weekend, Saturday, September 12th will be high plus 11 with a low of 2. Sunday, September 13th will be high plus 16 with a low of 7. And going on to some headline news. Let's see what's happening. So, going on to globalnews.ca. Canada-Ukraine strengthen alliance with a 100-year corporation deal. U.S. late-night shows take aim at Trump's trade war with Canada. What else is going on? Canada still talking trade with U.S. officials despite no meetings. A lot of talk on the trade war and tariffs. So for your local events, there's not really much happening in Muscatine today, so I'm going to go back to some music. I'm going to get the 11 o'clock start off with You and Me Time by Ella Langley, only on 93.5 FM.

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5: Alrighty, the moment everyone's been waiting for. Muscoochee's Trivia for a chance to win $200. Question for the September 11th. Which nation is hosting the Treaty 6 gathering at Fort Pitt, Saskatchewan? Again, today's Muscoochee's Trivia question is, which nation is hosting the Treaty 6 gathering at Fort Pitt, Saskatchewan? If you think you can get it, give us a call, 780-585-4295, for a chance to win $200. And with that, coming up, I have Miranda Lambert, Carrie Underwood, and Gabby Barrett, only on 93.5 FM.

Alrighty, we already have a winner. You guys were ready for it today. Congratulations to Josephine Small. She won the $200 today for Musk Cheese Trivia. She was the first caller. Shout out to her. So try again next week. We'll have a new Musk Cheese Trivia. And the answer we were looking for was Onion Lake Cree Nation. So with that, continue on with the music. Stay tuned for employment opportunities.

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Friday, 11/28, before I do your employment opportunities. Again, we do have a winner for Musk Cheese Trivia. Congratulations to Josephine Small. She won the $200 for today. 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We are doing the draw for it around 1-ish. 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And Samson Administration is looking for a band administrator. 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Deadline is September 30th. 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Samson Cree Nation SREP, they're going to be doing a basic drone training. Week 1 is full, but week 2, they still have spots. That's happening October 19th, 23rd. This is for Samson Cree Nation youth 12 to 30 years old. It is limited seats. So for more information on how to sign up, you can contact SREP 780-585-3993, Devin Morin, extension 235, or Tiffany Rain, extension 120. And with that, that's your employment and training opportunities for this September 11th. So if you want to make some Sonyao, or if you want to check out these training and programs, make sure you apply before the deadlines and stay tuned for cultural events. Coming up, I have Waylon Wyatt and Carter Faith, only on 93.5 FM.

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0: already time for your cultural events. 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And with that, stay tuned for a weather update. You still have time to get in your guesses for Dansol Maitreon. We are going to be doing the draw here at 1, so make sure you're tuning in. And with that, back to some music.
1: Are you giving your body the water it needs to keep you healthy? How do you know you're dehydrated? You're going to take your two fingers, pinch behind the back of the hand, and pull it up. Hold it there a few seconds. If it comes right down real quick, that means you're hydrated. If it comes down slowly, you're dehydrated. Drink your water so your body will love you.
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3: This goes out to all the natives around Muscogee. If you're going a short distance, like to the store or to a family friend's house, be sure to bring your valid driving license, buckle up your seatbelts, and please do not carpile. 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If you don't do it on the city roads, don't do it on the rest roads.
4: You wouldn't do that. 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

Alrighty, good afternoon. Gonna do a quick weather update for the September 11th. We are currently at 9 degrees right now, but it feels like 6. It's gonna be high of plus 11 with a low of 3. Looks like on and off rain for the next 3 hours. The sun was just shining, but now it's back to gloomy clouds. But for the weekend, Saturday, September 12th will be high plus 11 with a low of 2. Sunday, September 13th will be high plus 16 with a low of 7. On to some headline news. Let's see what's going on in the world today. Going on to cbc.ca/indigenous. Cree musician and composer reconnects with home and reclaims her birth name. What else is happening? First Nation in Northwestern Ontario says it has spent $1.6 million on private security to fight drug trafficking. Way to go to that community. You know, we need to put a stop to, you know, these drugs. Take too much of our people. Going on to globalnews.ca. Quote, our grief has not faded, end quote. Carney says on 25th anniversary of 9/11. Petition urges Oilers to reverse Formentin deal. See what else is happening. A one-time $150 Canada Disability Benefit Supplement is going out next week. Huh. So, on to your local events. There's not much going on for this Friday locally, but I want to share a powwow that's happening today. So, Kahuman Cree Nation, they're having their 40th annual powwow starting today to the 13th. At the Kahuan Power Grounds. Their host drum is going to be Rocking Horse. So with that, before I get back to the music. I do want to remind listeners to get your birthday greetings in today. Before 2:30, as the birthday special is at 2:45. And keep guessing for Dansomay Tuyan, as today is the weekly draw. And we are going to be doing it at 1 p.m. today. So you still have chances to get your calls in. And with that, I'm going to get the noon hour, lunch hour start off with Far East Movement, Loop Fiasco, and Colby O'Donis, only on 93.5 FM.

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2: 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Each entry will be re-entered for a $200 end-of-month draw.

Alrighty, time for your employment and training opportunities. Earlier that you guys were listening to some of the Black Eyed Peas. Finished with T.I. featuring Justin Timberlake. Starting off with Samson opportunities, Samson Income Support. 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Deadline is September 22nd. Samson Membership is looking for a file clerk and a receptionist. 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That's your employment and training opportunities for today. So again, if you want to make some sunyao, or if you want to check out these trainings and programs, make sure to apply before the deadlines, and stay tuned for cultural events. I did receive a powwow update for next weekend. 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
4: Alrighty, time for your cultural event. So this weekend, we have Kahuan Cree Nation 40th Annual Powwow, September 11th to the 13th at the Kahuan Powwow Grounds. Host drum's going to be Rocking Horse. And the update I've received, Honoring Traditions Powwow, September 19th, 20th in Lethbridge, Alberta. Then we have Frog Lake First Nation Powwow. It's a one full day competition celebration happening Saturday, September 26th at the Six Chief Cultural Grounds. Host drum's going to be Northern Cree and your grand entry's at noon. Then end of the month, we have Every Child Matters for Truth and Reconciliation Powwow, September 30th at the Bob Bahan Soccer Field in Calgary. Grand entry starts at noon. This goes from 11:30 a.m. to 6 p.m. I believe, too, there's the Chicken Championships happening down south this month. Just wanted to share the date real swift. One moment here. I believe it's next. So the Prairie Chicken Dance World Championships happening September 18th in Siksika at the Memorial Arbor starts at 1 p.m. And that's your cultural events. Safe travels to all those that are going to head out to these powwows. And with that, that pretty much wraps up the morning and noon hour show with me, Yaya. Tune in again next week. I'll have a new Cree word for you. You still have a few more minutes here to get your Cree word guesses in. We're doing the draw at 1 today. I'm going to leave you guys off with Jim Jones and Mac Miller. And with that, Yaya signing off. Mia Gisa Gunsik, Westes.
5: Don't let weed and alcohol influence your decision to drive.
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3: Alrighty, a few minutes late, but we did pull a winner for Dansomai Etuyan weekly draw. Congratulations to Dennis Lil Poplar. Won himself a gift card and some Hawk Radio merch. Try again next week. I'll have some new Cree words for you. And with that, get back to some music. 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

And it's the birthday special with Northern Cree. And for your birthday greetings for the September 11th, happy birthday going out to Keith and Simon, coming from your mom, siblings, kids, and family from Theo 6. Happy birthday going out to Stuart Simon, coming from your auntie, Shannon, and family. And happy birthday going out to Justine Lewis, coming from family and friends. And happy birthday to all those celebrating their day today and over the weekend. 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

And again, for your birthdays, greetings for the September 11th. Happy birthday going out to Keith and Simon, coming from your mom, siblings, kids, and family from 306. 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And happy birthday to Justine and Lewis, coming from family and friends. And to all those celebrating their day today, a special happy birthday to you coming from Hawk Radio.

0: music, mouth waters, and 88 cents. 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September 12th, Almost Johnny Cash from 9 p.m. to 1 a.m. on September 19th, and the Pipestoners from 9 p.m. to 1 a.m. on September 26th. Sundays, all-day happy hour. 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
1: 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Sundays, all-day happy hour. 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

0: This goes out to all the natives around Muscogees. If you're going a short distance, like to the store or to a family friend's house, be sure to bring your valid driving license, buckle up your seatbelts, and please do not carpile. If you have more passengers than there are seatbelts, it creates a risk to everyone inside the vehicle. If you don't do it on the city roads, don't do it on the rest roads.
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I'm just a cowpoke from Cheyenne to Douglas. 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